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Come on, honey, give it to me one more time.

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1: Top lista 202.

She's a perfect 10, but she wears a 12. Baby, keep a little 2 for me. She could be sweet 16, busting out of the seams, and still loving the first degree.

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Imamo još dve nove na kraju, pet novih pesama večeras. Da nastavimo sa jednom koju već dobro znate, Laibach i Viala, pesma je Music. Music. The key. Music. The answer. Music. The power. Music. My life. Music. Don't you know it? Music. Don't you get it? I'm sure you do. Music is the food of love.